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Here's a Sunny 94 pop quiz. 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

0: I'm William Prince, and I'm proud to be a part of A Day to Listen in partnership with the Gord Downie and Chani Wenjack Fund. 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

0: 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Joe, or Stretch Armstrong action figure,
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0: If every person in every picture you took in the late 60s and early 70s had red eyes,
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3: A mix of sun, cloud, and wind with a high of 16. 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New emergency standards are being introduced for Alberta schools, with school boards and individual schools facing deadlines to develop critical emergency plans. The standards will cover everything from identifying hazards and training staff to emergency communications, drills, and supporting people affected by an incident. The province says the goal is to create consistent safety expectations across Alberta while allowing schools to tailor their plans to local risks and needs. The town of Sylvan Lake is hosting an information night for anyone interested in running in the upcoming municipal by-election. The candidate information night is scheduled for Thursday from 6 to 7:30 at council chambers, and prospective candidates will be able to learn about the role of a councillor and ask questions to the returning officer and town staff before the nomination deadline on Monday, October 5th. Plans are moving ahead for a proposed high-speed railway between Calgary and Edmonton, with Red Deer included along the route. The proposed service could reach speeds of up to 320 kilometers per hour, with the province's master plan estimating a trip between downtown Calgary and Edmonton could take about an hour and 45 minutes. Despite the plans, a construction timeline has not yet been set. The Red Deer Dream Center is hoping to raise $175,000 through its fourth annual Road to Recovery Walk on Saturday. The event starts with a free breakfast at 9 a.m. at Crossroads Church, followed by a 3-kilometer walk or run. Peter Davy Duck, the marketing and fund development lead with the Dream Center, explains more.
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0: 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In other headlines, Prime Minister Carney is in Vancouver today, where he's set to make a major announcement related to the energy industry. Meanwhile, Elections Alberta said Monday it has received about 658,000 requests for mail-in ballots and has hired thousands more workers for the upcoming referendum. And a TV journalist is set to be crowned as king of a traditional monarchy in Uganda. Taking a look at sports, in the NFL, the Bears beat the Eagles 27-7, and tonight it's the start of the NHL regular season with 5 games scheduled, including the Canucks at the Oilers at 8 o'clock. For more local sports, head to CentralAlbertaOnline.com.
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0: slight chance of showers this afternoon and into this evening. Otherwise, a mix of sun and cloud for today with a high of 16 down to a low of 0 with patchy frost overnight tonight. Sunshine tomorrow, a little bit breezy and a high of 14. Sunny right through until the weekend. A high of 14 Thursday, 15 on Friday, and 16 on Saturday. Get your latest weather forecast by streaming the Windowmasters Red Deer online player at centralalbertaonline.com and the Central Alberta online app.
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0: 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It's Sunny 94 and your sunrise show for the all-new Red Deer Dodge on Gasoline Alley East. 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Good morning, Adam Hamilton, filling in for Tank Montana once again. 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

0: 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It's Sunny 94. It's Adam Hamilton with you on this Tuesday morning. 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
1: A mix of sun, cloud, and wind with a high of 16. Get the news you need when you need it by downloading the Central Alberta online app. I'm Erin Sinclair, and here's what's making local news this hour. Alberta plans to seek private sector proposals for a high-speed rail line connecting Calgary, Red Deer, and Edmonton. The province plans to launch a formal request for proposals this fall and select a preferred proposal by April 2027. The project could also include stops in Airdrie, but the province has not yet determined the project's cost, its own financial contribution, or when construction could begin. Sylvan Lake is inviting prospective municipal by-election candidates to an information night Thursday. The session will cover the role of a town councillor and give people a chance to ask questions of the returning officer and town staff. The event runs from 6 to 7:30 at council chambers before the nomination deadline on Monday, October 5th. Alberta is introducing new standards for how schools prepare for and respond to emergencies. Every school board must have a critical emergency framework in place by January, while individual schools must have plans aligned with those frameworks by April. The standards cover emergency planning, staff training, communication, and response procedures, along with post-incident reviews. And the province says the changes are intended to create consistent expectations while allowing schools to address risks specific to their communities. The Red Deer Dream Center is inviting the community to take part in its fourth annual Road to Recovery Walk fundraiser on Saturday. The event at Crossroads Church will include a free breakfast at 9 a.m., followed by a 3-kilometer walk or run. Peter Davy Duck, the marketing and fund development lead with the Dream Center, explains why fundraising matters.
2: The second largest barrier to recovery of any person in addiction or alcoholism is funding for recovery.
1: Organizers are aiming to raise $175,000 to support long-term residential addiction recovery programming at the center. And happening in the community, tonight in Maskoutries, there is drop-in floor hockey from 5 to 7 at the Jim Rattlesnake Building, and tomorrow is Truth and Reconciliation Day with events planned across Central Alberta. Stay informed and entertained on the go. Download our Central Alberta online app. In other news, the United States ban on select Canadian imports took effect just after midnight and applied to a range of products, including Canadian alcohol, molasses, motorcycles, and dairy byproducts. Meanwhile, a Lethbridge youth has been charged with terrorism offenses related to a violent online group. And Canada's provinces and territories have started to roll out flu and COVID-19 vaccination programs, with several jurisdictions prioritizing people at higher risk. Taking a look at sports, in the NHL, the Bears beat the Eagles 27-7, and tonight it's the start of the NHL regular season with 5 games scheduled, including the Canucks at the Oilers at 8 p.m. For more local sports, head to centralalbertaonline.com.
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4: Slight chance of showers this afternoon and into this evening. Otherwise, a mix of sun and cloud for today with a high of 16 down to a low of 0 with patchy frost overnight tonight. Sunshine tomorrow, a little bit breezy and a high of 14. Sunny right through until the weekend. A high of 14 Thursday, 15 on Friday, and 16 on Saturday. Get your latest weather forecast by streaming the Windowmasters Red Deer online player at centralalbertaonline.com and the Central Alberta online app.
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0: More music, more memories. It's Sunny 94 on this Tuesday morning. Adam Hamilton along with you. And starting early this year, earlier than it ever has before, it's the NHL regular season gets underway tonight with 5 games on the schedule. Vancouver is in Edmonton tonight. That game gets underway at 8 o'clock for the Oilers' home opener. Other games include Florida and Carolina. Montreal is in Toronto. The New York Rangers are in Boston, and Chicago visits Vegas. Are you excited for the new NHL season? 2 extra games this year as well. 84 game schedule up from last year's 82. And who are you rooting for this year? Me, it's always going to be the Oilers, no matter what. Secondary team, I'm kind of interested to see what the San Jose Sharks do this year. Macklin Celebrini is their new captain, and man, he is just an awesome player to watch. And so I'm kind of excited about them. How about you? Are you excited about the new NHL season? Who are you rooting for this year? Who's your pick to go all the way? Let us know on our Lacombe Ford Talk and Text line at 403-782-4413.
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0: More music, more memories. It's Sunny 94. It is a Tuesday morning. It's Adam Hamilton along with you, and time to take a look at your Sims Furniture Rock or Recline for today. 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Was in Red Deer earlier this month. It's Brian Adams and Run to You. Or would you like to recline with this one? Maybe Savage Garden for you today. And Truly, Madly, Deeply. Let us know what you think on our Look Home Ford Talk and Text line 403-782-4413 or on our Sunny 94 Facebook page. And every time you vote, and gets you into the draw. 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
2: CN Rail is coming off grain shipment week number 8, the week of September 20th. And according to Assistant Vice President Grain, David Chednovic, it was the first big week of grain movement in Western Canada.
3: Everybody is very familiar, of course, with all the challenges that growers have been experiencing across big areas of the prairies, with harvest being well behind average. It's meant a slower ramp up in grain shipments by rail. It was just this past week, grain shipment week 8, week of September 20th, CN saw its first big week for grain shipments, just over 750,000 tons of grain and processed grain products.
2: For the remainder of September and through October, Chednovic expects strong demand to continue given market conditions and the fact customers weren't able to ramp up shipments as quickly as they would have liked earlier in the season due to those harvest delays. I'm Chris Sumner.
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3: A mix of sun, cloud, and wind with a high of 16. 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New emergency standards are being introduced for Alberta schools, with school boards and individual schools facing deadlines to develop critical emergency plans. The standards will cover everything from identifying hazards and training staff to emergency communications, drills, and supporting people affected by an incident. The province says the goal is to create consistent safety expectations across Alberta while allowing schools to tailor their plans to local risks and needs. The town of Sylvan Lake is hosting an information night for anyone interested in running in the upcoming municipal by-election. The candidate information night is scheduled for Thursday from 6 to 7:30 at council chambers, and prospective candidates will be able to learn about the role of a councillor and ask questions to the returning officer and town staff before the nomination deadline on Monday, October 5th. Plans are moving ahead for a proposed high-speed railway between Calgary and Edmonton, with Red Deer included along the route. The proposed service could reach speeds of up to 320 kilometers per hour, with the province's master plan estimating a trip between downtown Calgary and Edmonton could take about an hour and 45 minutes. Despite the plans, a construction timeline has not yet been set. The Red Deer Dream Center is hoping to raise $175,000 through its fourth annual Road to Recovery Walk on Saturday. The event starts with a free breakfast at 9 a.m. at Crossroads Church, followed by a 3-kilometer walk or run. Peter Davyduck, the marketing and fund development lead with the Dream Center, explains more.
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3: Last year's event raised more than $150,000, and funds raised this year will go directly toward programming and operating costs at the center. And happening in the community this morning in Red Deer is the Seniors Information Fair at the Collicutt Center from 9 a.m. to noon, and it's week two of the Sunny 94 Fall Food Drive. 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Breaking news at your fingertips, download our Central Alberta online app for instant updates through Google Play or the Apple Store. In other headlines, Prime Minister Carney is in Vancouver today, where he's set to make a major announcement related to the energy industry. Meanwhile, Elections Alberta said Monday it has received about 658,000 requests for mail-in ballots and has hired thousands more workers for the upcoming referendum. And a TV journalist is set to be crowned as king of a traditional monarchy in Uganda. Taking a look at sports, in the NFL, the Bears beat the Eagles 27-7, and tonight it's the start of the NHL regular season, with 5 games scheduled, including the Canucks at the Oilers at 8 o'clock. For more local sports, head to CentralAlbertaOnline.com.
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10: Slight chance of showers this afternoon and into this evening. Otherwise, a mix of sun and cloud for today with a high of 16 down to a low of 0 with patchy frost overnight tonight. Sunshine tomorrow, a little bit breezy and a high of 14. Sunny right through until the weekend. A high of 14 Thursday, 15 on Friday, and 16 on Saturday. Get your latest weather forecast by streaming the Windowmasters Red Deer online player at centralalbertaonline.com and the Central Alberta online app.
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0: 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It is Sunny 94 and your Sunrise Show for the all-new Red Deer Dodge. And time to take a look at your question of the day. And when we do that, we invite Aaron Sinclair back into the studio. How are you today?
1: Not too bad. Trucking along on a Tuesday.
0: You're doing better than I am.
1: used to this.
0: My throat's starting to go and I'm really sleepy and I should still be sleeping. But I commend you for getting up every single day at 4 o'clock in the morning and coming in to deliver the news to everybody in Central Alberta.
1: Why, thank you.
0: You're very welcome, and I appreciate you. I just want to let you know that. Anyways, question of the day for Mr. Mike's Steakhouse Casual in Sylvan Lake and a $25 gift card up for grabs. Today's question is this, Aaron. How many working cell phones do you have?
1: Two.
0: Oh, you actually have two. Why do you have two?
1: I don't know. For some reason, I still have my old one in a drawer.
0: Okay.
1: But it still turns on.
0: Oh, okay, good. What is your old one and what is your current one?
1: Both Samsungs, and I have no idea.
0: They just said, here's a Samsung, and I'll take it.
1: They work.
0: I have an old iPhone 4S kicking around somewhere, so many, many years ago. The battery is pretty much shot, but if I charged it, it would be fine. And then I have my iPhone 16 Plus that I currently use. So I have two technically, but just anytime I get a new phone, I trade my current one in because I'm not going to use it anymore. Might as well get some trade-in value for
1: there
0: that. So just the one currently, but one is hiding somewhere else, so kind of two. How about you? How many working cell phones do you have? Let us know on our Lacombe Ford Talk and Text line at 403-782-4413 or on our Sunny 94 Facebook page, and you could be the winner of a $25 gift card from Mr. Mike

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2: A mix of sun, cloud, and wind with a high of 16. 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Alberta plans to seek private sector proposals for a high-speed rail line connecting Calgary, Red Deer, and Edmonton. The province plans to launch a formal request for proposals this fall and select a preferred proposal by April 2027. The project could also include stops in Airdrie, but the province has not yet determined the project's cost, its own financial contribution, or when construction could begin.

0: Sylvan Lake is inviting prospective municipal by-election candidates to an information night Thursday. The session will cover the role of a town councillor and give people a chance to ask questions of the returning officer and town staff. The event runs from 6 to 7:30 at council chambers before the nomination deadline on Monday, October 5th. Alberta is introducing new standards for how schools prepare for and respond to emergencies. Every school board must have a critical emergency framework in place by January, while individual schools must have plans aligned with those frameworks by April. The standards cover emergency planning, staff training, communication, and response procedures, along with post-incident reviews. And the province says the changes are intended to create consistent expectations while allowing schools to address risks specific to their communities. The Red Deer Dream Center is inviting the community to take part in its fourth annual Road to Recovery Walk fundraiser on Saturday. The event at Crossroads Church will include a free breakfast at 9 a.m., followed by a 3-kilometer walk or run. Peter Davy Duck, the marketing and fund development lead with the Dream Center, explains why fundraising matters.
1: The second largest barrier to recovery of any person in addiction or alcoholism is funding for recovery.
0: Organizers are aiming to raise $175,000 to support long-term residential addiction recovery programming at the center. And happening in the community, tonight in Maskoutis, there is drop-in floor hockey from 5 to 7 at the Jim Rattlesnake Building. And tomorrow is Truth and Reconciliation Day with events planned across Central Alberta. Stay informed and entertained on the go. Download our Central Alberta online app. In other news, the United States ban on select Canadian imports took effect just after midnight and applied to a range of products, including Canadian alcohol, molasses, motorcycles, and dairy byproducts. Meanwhile, a Lethbridge youth has been charged with terrorism offenses related to a violent online group. And Canada's provinces and territories have started to roll out flu and COVID-19 vaccination programs, with several jurisdictions prioritizing people at higher risk. Taking a look at sports, in the NHL, the Bears beat the Eagles 27-7, and tonight it's the start of the NHL regular season with 5 games scheduled, including the Canucks at the Oilers at 8 p.m. For more local sports, head to CentralAlbertaOnline.com.
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4: Slight chance of showers this afternoon and into this evening. Otherwise, a mix of sun and cloud for today with a high of 16 down to a low of 0 with patchy frost overnight tonight. Sunshine tomorrow, a little bit breezy and a high of 14. Sunny right through until the weekend. A high of 14 Thursday, 15 on Friday, and 16 on Saturday. Get your latest weather forecast by streaming the Windowmasters Red Deer online player at CentralAlbertaOnline.com and the Central Alberta online app.
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0: It's ABBA and Mamma Mia. It is Sunny 94 and your sunrise show for the all-new Red Deer Dodge on Gasoline Alley East. Always priced right, right up front. Adam Hamilton along with you. And in case you missed the concert announcement yesterday, Bruce Cockburn is coming back to Central Alberta on Thursday, April the 15th at the Red Deer Memorial Center. And we want to send you there. Of course, a Canadian legend, huge career, spanning more than five decades, writing more than 350 songs, releasing 34 albums. It's going to be an excellent show, and you want to be there. 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
2: 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You're going to be wrapping things up on Thanksgiving long weekend. Fingers crossed we don't see any of that white stuff before then.
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1: A mix of sun, cloud, and wind with a high of 16. 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New emergency standards are being introduced for Alberta schools, with school boards and individual schools facing deadlines to develop critical emergency plans. The standards will cover everything from identifying hazards and training staff to emergency communications, drills, and supporting people affected by an incident. The province says the goal is to create consistent safety expectations across Alberta while allowing schools to tailor their plans to local risks and needs. The town of Sylvan Lake is hosting an information night for anyone interested in running in the upcoming municipal by-election. The candidate information night is scheduled for Thursday from 6 to 7:30 at council chambers, and prospective candidates will be able to learn about the role of a councillor and ask questions to the returning officer and town staff before the nomination deadline on Monday, October 5th. Plans are moving ahead for a proposed high-speed railway between Calgary and Edmonton, with Red Deer included along the route. The proposed service could reach speeds of up to 320 kilometers per hour, with the province's master plan estimating a trip between downtown Calgary and Edmonton could take about an hour and 45 minutes. Despite the plans, a construction timeline has not yet been set. The Red Deer Dream Center is hoping to raise $175,000 through its fourth annual Road to Recovery Walk on Saturday. The event starts with a free breakfast at 9 a.m. at Crossroads Church, followed by a 3-kilometer walk or run. Peter Davyduck, the marketing and fund development lead with the Dream Center, explains more.
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1: Last year's event raised more than $150,000, and funds raised this year will go directly toward programming and operating costs at the center. And happening in the community this morning in Red Deer is the Seniors Information Fair at the Collicutt Center from 9 a.m. to noon, and it's week two of the Sunny 94 Fall Food Drive. 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In other headlines, Prime Minister Carney is in Vancouver today, where he's set to make a major announcement related to the energy industry. Meanwhile, Elections Alberta said Monday it has received about 658,000 requests for mail-in ballots and has hired thousands more workers for the upcoming referendum. And a TV journalist is set to be crowned as king of a traditional monarchy in Uganda. Taking a look at sports, in the NFL, the Bears beat the Eagles 27-7, and tonight it's the start of the NHL regular season with 5 games scheduled, including the Canucks at the Oilers at 8 o'clock. For more local sports, head to CentralAlbertaOnline.com.
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5: Slight chance of showers this afternoon and into this evening. Otherwise, a mix of sun and cloud for today with a high of 16 down to a low of 0 with patchy frost overnight tonight. Sunshine tomorrow, a little bit breezy and a high of 14. Sunny right through until the weekend. A high of 14 Thursday, 15 on Friday, and 16 on Saturday. Get your latest weather forecast by streaming the Windowmasters Red Deer online player at CentralAlbertaOnline.com and the Central Alberta online app.
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0: Rome from the B-52s, it's Sunny 94 and your sunrise show for the all-new Red Deer Dodge on Gasoline Alley East, always priced right, right up front. It's Adam Hamilton along with you, and tomorrow is National Truth and Reconciliation Day. We've got our own programming with A Day to Listen 2026 as we partner once again with the Downey Wenjack Fund along with radio stations across the country with special programming all day. Also hosting special programming is the Mary C. Moore Public Library here in Lacombe, and library programmer Michaela Lussier joins us on the phone right now. Michaela, tell us more about what you have going on at the library.
1: So one of the big things is we are working with the Reconciliation Coalition here in Lacombe to host some Truth and Reconciliation Lunch and Learn webinars. So some of the topics that will be included include protecting survivor truth, so holding and preserving Indigenous lived experiences, growing and strengthening Indigenous newcomer solidarity, continuing the conversation on residential school denialism. These are just some of them. So these are all webinars that have been produced by the National Center for Truth and Reconciliation, and we wanted to provide a way for people to come together, watch them as a group, but also have conversations about all of these different topics.
0: Thanks very much, Michaela. Again, Michaela Lussier, she's the programmer for the Mary C. Moore Public Library in Lacombe. And if you'd like more details about that, you can find the story on our website at centralalbertaonline.com and the Central Alberta Online app.
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0: It's a Steve Miller Band and Take the Money and Run. It's Sunny 94 and your sunrise show for the all-new Red Deer Dodge on Gasoline Alley East. Always priced right, right up front. And it's back for another school year. And we're going to be making the draw coming up on Thursday for our first Sunny 94 Classroom of the Month for this school year. A pizza party up for grabs from Boston Pizza in Pinoca and Lacombe to a lucky class kindergarten to grade 6 anywhere in central Alberta. 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
7: Slight chance of showers this afternoon and into this evening. Otherwise, a mix of sun and cloud for today with a high of 16 down to a low of 0 with patchy frost overnight tonight. Sunshine tomorrow, a little bit breezy and a high of 14. Sunny right through until the weekend. A high of 14 Thursday, 15 on Friday, and 16 on Saturday. Get your latest weather forecast by streaming the Windowmasters Red Deer online player at centralalbertaonline.com and the Central Alberta online app.
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0: From the Central Alberta Online Newsroom, a Sunny 94 News Update. Pheasant Back Golf Course, Alberta's must-play hidden gem. Monday through Thursday, play 36 holes for the price of 18. Book up to 2 weeks in advance.
1: A mix of sun, cloud, and wind with a high of 16. 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Alberta plans to seek private sector proposals for a high-speed rail line connecting Calgary, Red Deer, and Edmonton. The province plans to launch a formal request for proposals this fall and select a preferred proposal by April 2027. The project could also include stops in Airdrie, but the province has not yet determined the project's cost, its own financial contribution, or when construction could begin. Sylvan Lake is inviting prospective municipal by-election candidates to an information night Thursday. The session will cover the role of a town councillor and give people a chance to ask questions of the returning officer and town staff. The event runs from 6 to 7:30 at council chambers before the nomination deadline on Monday, October 5th. Alberta is introducing new standards for how schools prepare for and respond to emergencies. Every school board must have a critical emergency framework in place by January, while individual schools must have plans aligned with those frameworks by April. The standards cover emergency planning, staff training, communication, and response procedures, along with post-incident reviews. And the province says the changes are intended to create consistent expectations while allowing schools to address risks specific to their communities. The Red Deer Dream Center is inviting the community to take part in its fourth annual Road to Recovery Walk fundraiser on Saturday.

0: specific to their communities. The Red Deer Dream Center is inviting the community to take part in its fourth annual Road to Recovery Walk fundraiser on Saturday. The event at Crossroads Church will include a free breakfast at 9 a.m., followed by a 3-kilometer walk or run. Peter Davyduck, the marketing and fund development lead with the Dream Center, explains why fundraising matters.
1: The second largest barrier to recovery of any person in addiction or alcoholism is funding for recovery.
0: Organizers are aiming to raise $175,000 to support long-term residential addiction recovery programming at the center. And happening in the community, tonight in Mascoutries, there is drop-in floor hockey from 5 to 7 at the Jim Rattlesnake Building, and tomorrow is Truth and Reconciliation Day with events planned across Central Alberta. Stay informed and entertained on the go. Download our Central Alberta online app. In other news, the United States ban on select Canadian imports took effect just after midnight and applied to a range of products, including Canadian alcohol, molasses, motorcycles, and dairy byproducts. Meanwhile, a Lethbridge youth has been charged with terrorism offenses related to a violent online group. And Canada's provinces and territories have started to roll out flu and COVID-19 vaccination programs, with several jurisdictions prioritizing people at higher risk. Taking a look at sports, in the NHL, the Bears beat the Eagles 27-7, and tonight it's the start of the NHL regular season with 5 games scheduled, including the Canucks at the Oilers at 8 p.m. For more local sports, head to CentralAlbertaOnline.com.
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5: Slight chance of showers this afternoon and into this evening. Otherwise, a mix of sun and cloud for today with a high of 16 down to a low of 0 with patchy frost overnight tonight. Sunshine tomorrow, a little bit breezy and a high of 14. Sunny right through until the weekend. A high of 14 Thursday, 15 on Friday, and 16 on Saturday. Get your latest weather forecast by streaming the Windowmasters Red Deer online player at CentralAlbertaOnline.com and the Central Alberta online app.
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0: It's Robert Palmer and Bad Case of Loving You. 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Trash to Treasure Week gets underway in Lacombe starting this Saturday. And during the week, residents are encouraged to place reusable items at the curb in front of their homes, clearly marked with the word free, using tape or stickers. And only items in good reusable condition should be set out for pickup. It's a great chance to get rid of some items that you don't need anymore, but you'd like to pass on to someone else who could use them, and then go treasure hunting around your neighborhood as well. My wife tells me that we have a few items that need to go to the curb, so I have my weekend plan set. How about you? It is Trash Your Treasure Week. It gets underway in Lacombe this Saturday. You can find more details about that on our website at centralalbertaonline.com and the Central Alberta Online app.
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2: A mix of sun, cloud, and wind with a high of 16. 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New emergency standards are being introduced for Alberta schools, with school boards and individual schools facing deadlines to develop critical emergency plans. The standards will cover everything from identifying hazards and training staff to emergency communications, drills, and supporting people affected by an incident. The province says the goal is to create consistent safety expectations across Alberta while allowing schools to tailor their plans to local risks and needs. The town of Sylvan Lake is hosting an information night for anyone interested in running in the upcoming municipal by-election. The candidate information night is scheduled for Thursday from 6 to 7:30 at council chambers, and prospective candidates will be able to learn about the role of a councillor and ask questions to the returning officer and town staff before the nomination deadline on Monday, October 5th. Plans are moving ahead for a proposed high-speed railway between Calgary and Edmonton, with Red Deer included along the route. The proposed service could reach speeds of up to 320 kilometers per hour, with the province's master

0: Their plan, estimating a trip between downtown Calgary and Edmonton could take about an hour and 45 minutes. Despite the plans, a construction timeline has not yet been set. The Red Deer Dream Center is hoping to raise $175,000 through its fourth annual Road to Recovery Walk on Saturday. The event starts with a free breakfast at 9 a.m. at Crossroads Church, followed by a 3-kilometer walk or run. Peter Davyduck, the marketing and fund development lead with the Dream Center, explains more.
1: It's just a way for our community to come together and help support the Dream Center with fundraising, as well as just to build awareness for the center.
0: Last year's event raised more than $150,000, and funds raised this year will go directly toward programming and operating costs at the center. And happening in the community this morning in Red Deer is the Seniors Information Fair at the Collicutt Center from 9 a.m. to noon, and it's week two of the Sunny 94 Fall Food Drive. See our website for drop-off locations. Breaking news at your fingertips, download our Central Alberta online app for instant updates through Google Play or the Apple Store. In other headlines, Prime Minister Carney is in Vancouver today, where he's set to make a major announcement related to the energy industry. Meanwhile, Elections Alberta said Monday it has received about 658,000 requests for mail-in ballots and has hired thousands more workers for the upcoming referendum. And a TV journalist is set to be crowned as king of a traditional monarchy in Uganda. Taking a look at sports, in the NFL, the Bears beat the Eagles 27-7, and tonight it's the start of the NHL regular season with 5 games scheduled, including the Canucks at the Oilers at 8 o'clock. For more local sports, head to CentralAlbertaOnline.com.
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4: Slight chance of showers this afternoon and into this evening. Otherwise, a mix of sun and cloud for today with a high of 16 down to a low of 0 with patchy frost overnight tonight. Sunshine tomorrow, a little bit breezy and a high of 14. Sunny right through until the weekend. A high of 14 Thursday, 15 on Friday, and 16 on Saturday. Get your latest weather forecast by streaming the Windowmasters Red Deer online player at CentralAlbertaOnline.com and the Central Alberta online app.
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Gary Newman and Cars, it's Sunny 94 and your Sunrise Show for the all-new Red Deer Dodge on Gasoline Alley East. And it's time once again for your breakfast boost brought to you by Stack Pancake and Breakfast House of the Village Mall in Red Deer. And today we have a request for Darcy Murfitt. Wanted to hear some Ozark Mountain Daredevils. Today we're going to go with Jackie Blue for your breakfast boost. It's Sunny 94.

0: Daredevils and Jackie Blue going out to Darcy Murfitt this morning. It is your breakfast boost brought to you by Stack Pancake and Breakfast House in the Village Mall in Red Deer. And if you want to get in on this, all you got to do is text the word boost along with your song request and your first and last name to 403-782-4413. 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

0: 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It is Sunny 94 and your Sunrise Show for the all-new Red Deer Dodge. And time to take a look at your question of the day. And when we do that, we invite Aaron Sinclair back into the studio. How are you today?
1: Not too bad. Trucking along on a Tuesday.
0: You're doing better than I am.
1: I'm used to this.
0: My throat's starting to go and I'm really sleepy and I should still be sleeping. But I commend you for getting up every single day at 4 o'clock in the morning and coming in to deliver the news to everybody in Central Alberta.
1: Why, thank you.
0: You're very welcome, and I appreciate you. I just want to let you know that. Anyways, question of the day for Mr. Mike's Steakhouse Casual in Sylvan Lake and a $25 gift card up for grabs. Today's question is this, Aaron. How many working cell phones do you have?
1: Two.
0: Oh, you actually have two. Why do you have two?
1: I don't know. For some reason, I still have my old one in a drawer.
0: Okay.
1: But it still turns on.
0: Oh, okay, good. What is your old one and what is your current one?
1: Both Samsungs, and I have no idea.
0: They just said, here's a Samsung, and I'll take it.
1: They work.
0: I have an old iPhone 4S kicking around somewhere, so many, many years ago. The battery is pretty much shot, but if I charged it, it would be fine. And then I have my iPhone 16 Plus that I currently use. So I have two technically, but just anytime I get a new phone, I trade my current one in because I'm not going to use it anymore. Might as well get some trade-in value for that. So just the one currently, but one is hiding somewhere else, so kind of two. How about you? How many working cell phones do you have? Let us know on our Lacombe Ford Talk and Text line at 403-782-4413 or on our Sunny 94 Facebook page, and you could be the winner of a $25 gift card from Mr. Mike's Steakhouse Casual in Sylvan Lake.

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It is your Hazard Happy Hour. And all you got to do to get in on this is text the word HAZARD. Throw your first and last name in there as well to 403-782-4413. And Friday afternoon after 4, Darren Clark will make that draw for a $25 gift card from Hazard County Bar and Grill in Sylvan Lake. 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Rod Stewart on the way. 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

0: More music, more memories. It's Sunny 94. It is a Tuesday morning. It's Adam Hamilton along with you, and time to take a look at your Sims Furniture Rock or Recline for today. 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It's Brian Adams and Run to You. Or would you like to recline with this one? 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

0: 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It's Sunny 94. It's Adam Hamilton with you on this Tuesday morning. And a programming note for you. 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
0: Slight chance of showers this afternoon and into this evening. Otherwise, a mix of sun and cloud for today with a high of 16 down to a low of 0 with patchy frost overnight tonight. Sunshine tomorrow, a little bit breezy and a high of 14. Sunny right through until the weekend. A high of 14 Thursday, 15 on Friday, and 16.

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0: It's Sunny 94 on this Tuesday morning. Adam Hamilton along with you. And starting early this year, earlier than it ever has before, it's the NHL regular season gets underway tonight with five games on the schedule. Vancouver is in Edmonton tonight. That game gets underway at 8 o'clock for the Oilers' home opener. Other games include Florida and Carolina. Montreal is in Toronto. The New York Rangers are in Boston, and Chicago visits Vegas. Are you excited for the new NHL season? Two extra games this year as well. 84-game schedule up from last year's 82. And who are you rooting for this year? Me, it's always going to be the Oilers, no matter what. Secondary team, I'm kind of interested to see what the San Jose Sharks do this year. Macklin Celebrini is their new captain, and man, he is just an awesome player to watch. And so I'm kind of excited about them. How about you? Are you excited about the new NHL season? Who are you rooting for this year? Who's your pick to go all the way? Let us know on our Lacombe Ford Talk and Text line at 403-782-4413.
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and a feeling from Boston. 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Men at Work on the way. 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

0: More music, more memories. It's Sunny 94. It is a Tuesday morning. It's Adam Hamilton along with you, and time to take a look at your Sims Furniture Rock or Recline for today. 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It's Brian Adams and Run to You. Or would you like to recline with this one? Maybe Savage Garden for you today. And Truly, Madly, Deeply. Let us know what you think on our Look Home Ford Talk and Text line 403-782-4413 or on our Sunny 94 Facebook page. 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
1: Chance of showers this afternoon and into this evening. Otherwise, a mix of sun and cloud for today with a high of 16 down to a low of 0 with patchy frost overnight tonight. Sunshine tomorrow, a little bit breezy and a high of 14. Sunny right through until the weekend. A high of 14 Thursday, 15 on Friday, and 16 on Saturday. Get your latest weather forecast by streaming the Windowmasters Red Deer online player at centralalbertaonline.com and the Central Alberta online app.
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Today we go to a theme song for a show about a fictional band loosely based on the Beatles. And it was written before the actual cast had even been finalized. But the real chaos came on the day of recording when the show's producers initially tried to get all four of the band members to sing the theme together in unison. The session quickly devolved into an actual full-blown wrestling match on the studio floor. It is the theme song from the Monkees. From the Monkees, back to 66 with your Rock and Roll Show Classic, brought to you by Rocky Mountain Dodge on Sunny 94.

0: It's the Monkees with your rock and roll show classic for today. 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

0: things up for me for this morning, it's Van Morrison and Brown Eyed Girl. It is your midday show for LA Carpet and Tile on Highway 2A in Lacombe. It continues into your lunch hour with Darren Clark. We got your AgriFlash update in a moment. News with Aaron at noon. A look at your weather forecast as well. Plus music from Queen and Peter Frampton for lunchtime. Have yourself a great rest of your day, everybody. We'll talk to you again on Thursday after 6.
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2: After a slow start to the grain shipping year, CN Rail is reporting its first major ramp-up in shipments. According to Vice President Grain, David Shednovic, just over 750,000 tons of grain and processed grain products were shipped the week of September 20th.
3: I expect, and including with the harvest outlook here for this week, at least on the Western Prairies, we're going to see that standard peak demand through October now that we typically see, and that should stick. If you take a look at harvest progress regionally and turn that into millions of tons of grain harvested, I mean, there's quite a bit. It's not consistent across regions, but there's enough to keep that flow going here.
2: Harvest delays the last number of weeks across the prairies had been limiting the availability of grain to ship, leading to slower than average movement up until last week. I'm Chris Sumner.
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2: A mix of sun and cloud with a chance of showers in the region and a high of 16. I'm Erin Sinclair with your local news, streaming now through the Central Alberta Online app. Students and staff at Red Deer Public Schools are spending today learning about truth and reconciliation ahead of the National Day for Truth and Reconciliation tomorrow. Activities include classroom discussions, art projects, and lessons about residential schools and their ongoing impacts. The division says reconciliation is ongoing work throughout the school year, with students encouraged to listen to Indigenous perspectives and consider what reconciliation can look like in their own communities. Plans are moving ahead for proposed high-speed railway between Calgary and Edmonton, with Red Deer included along the route. The proposed service could reach speeds of up to 320 kilometers per hour, with the province's master plan estimating a trip between downtown Calgary and Edmonton could take about an hour and 45 minutes. And despite the plans, a construction timeline has not yet been set. The Red Deer Dream Center is hoping to raise $175,000 through its fourth annual Road to Recovery Walk on Saturday. The event starts with a free breakfast at 9 a.m. at Crossroads Church, followed by a 3-kilometer walk or run. Peter Davy Duck, the marketing and fund development lead with the Dream Center, explains more.
3: It's just a way for our community to come together and help support the Dream Center with fundraising, as well as just to build awareness for the center.
2: Last year's event raised more than $150,000, and funds raised this year will go directly toward programming and operating costs at the center. Residents in Central Alberta will have several chances this fall to put unwanted household items out for neighbors to reuse. Pinoca's Kick It to the Curb begins Friday, while Lacombe's Trash to Treasure starts Saturday. Red Deer's Kick It to the Curb is planned later for October on the 17th and 18th. Residents in all the mentioned communities can place gently used items at the curb marked free, giving neighbors a chance to pick them up instead of sending them to the landfill. And happening in the community, tonight in Mascoutise, there's drop-in floor hockey from 5 to 7 at the Jim Rattlesnake Building. And it's week 2 of the Sunny 94 Fall Food Drive. See our website for drop-off locations. Don't miss a beat, stream us anywhere, download our Central Alberta online app. In other headlines, Prime Minister Carney is in Vancouver today, where he's set to make a major announcement related to the energy industry. Meanwhile, Elections Alberta said Monday it has received about 658,000 requests for mail-in ballots, and the United States ban on select Canadian imports took effect just after midnight and applied to a range of products. Taking a look at sports, tonight it's the night. It's the start of the NHL regular season, with 5 games scheduled, including the Canucks at the Oilers at 8 o'clock. For more local sports, head to centralalbertaonline.com.
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7: And our forecast, mainly sunny, turning to a mix of sun and cloud and windy at times. Overnight, a low of 0 with a risk of frost. Sunny for tomorrow, windy with a high of 14. And then sunny and 14 as well for Thursday. 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

0: Peter Frampton, Show Me the Way, in the music you grew up with, Sunday 94, into your noon hour for L.A. Carpet and Town, Central Alberta's only local midday show. I'm Darren Clark. Coming up this hour, we're going to talk about our Sunday 94 Fall Food Drive, which is into its second week. Want to remind you, we've got Bruce Coburn Beat the Box Office tickets to give away as well. 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And then also your question of the day with Mr. Mike Silverlake in about 10 minutes.
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0: It's Hall & Oates, Rich Girl, and the music you grew up with, Sunday 94. Every weekday, we put up your Mr. Mike Sylvan-like question of the day. Your shot to win a $25 gift card from them. You can answer on our Facebook page. Question today says, how many working cell phones do you have? The answer would be one. I'm not a real big, you know, high-tech cell phone kind of guy. I just need a phone that works. That's all I need. I have this really old Apple phone that if I actually show people, they kind of laugh at it. My kids laugh at me all the time, but I don't want to learn a new phone and transfer all the info over. Oh, man, I sound like an old man. One working phone. Let's keep it at that answer. Get your answer in again. That $25 gift card could be yours.
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0: Our forecast, mainly sunny, turning to a mix of sun and cloud and windy at times. Overnight, a low of zero with a risk of frost. Sunny for tomorrow, windy with a high of 14. And then sunny and 14 as well for Thursday. 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

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Coming up, our 1240 guests today, Peter Davy Duck, talking about the Road to Recovery Walk, which is coming up on Saturday. Here's ABBA, SOS.

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0: More music, more memories, Sunny 94. And as I always say, we are very proud to be a part of our Central Alberta community. And there's a big event coming up on Saturday. It is the Red Deer Dream Center and their fourth annual Road to Recovery Walk event being held at the Crossroad Church. We've got Peter Davyduck talking about more details on this event.
1: Yeah, so this will be our fourth annual Road to Recovery Walk. It's one of our primary fundraising events of the year. We hold it the first Saturday of every October, and it's a 3-kilometer walk slash run, however you want to complete the course. 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
6: And our forecast with a mix of sun and cloud and windy throughout the rest of this afternoon into this evening. Overnight, windy with a low of zero and a chance of frost. Sunny tomorrow, 14, will be windy with gusts to 40. Sunny 14 for Thursday and more sunshine 15 for Friday. 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

0: I'm William Prince, and I'm proud to be a part of A Day to Listen in partnership with the Gord Downie and Chani Wenjack Fund. 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

0: It's Jerry Rafferty, Baker Street, and the music you grew up with, Sunny 94. Love that song. It's got such a good chill to it. Kind of feels like a fall song to me as you're maybe driving around, checking out all the beautiful leaves changing on trees and just enjoying some sunshine out there. Weather forecasts we'll get into. Will the sunshine continue? We'll talk about that. Coming up this hour, talk about, of course, our fall food drive as well, how you can help, and some tickets to give away for Bruce Coburn. We'll explain how you can win that later on, and your Sims Furniture rocker recline as well.
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0: 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You may have heard this one before from Bryan Adams. 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I will play the winning song coming up just after 5 on Sunny 94.
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0: Our forecast, mainly sunny, turning to a mix of sun and cloud and windy at times. Overnight, a low of 0 with a risk of frost. Sunny for tomorrow, windy with a high of 14. And then sunny and 14 as well for Thursday. 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

It's Van Halen, Why Can't This Be Love, and the music you grew up with, Sunny 94, and your midday show for L.A. Carpet and Tile. Don't forget Floor It Fridays with Craig Darrell. He comes in and answers your questions on how to keep your home looking beautiful. Here's Steely Dan. Ricky, don't lose that number. Sunny 94.

0: Meet me in the middle with the arrows and the music you grew up with, Sunny 94. Second week of our Sunny 94 fall food drive. And again, I want to say thank you very much to everyone who've given food so far. And of course, to all of our incredible sponsors. I'm not making this up when I say we had to add an extra week on because we had so many community-minded businesses that want to get on board with us this year. And thank you very much to them. Now, some of those businesses include Alpha Tint, Sims Furniture, Mitchell and Jewell, Dynamic Accounting, Mullet's Barbershop, Central Alberta Flooring. The list goes on and on. You can check out the full list and their addresses as well at centralalbertaonline.com. Let's keep that food coming in. It's always a hard time of the year for a lot of families. They're paying for all the back-to-school things coming up. Winter clothing is another issue. Maybe getting a vehicle ready for winter. So lots of pressure on families. And if you can help, we'd really appreciate that.
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6: And our forecast with a mix of sun and cloud and windy throughout the rest of this afternoon into this evening. Overnight, windy with a low of zero and a chance of frost. Sunny tomorrow, 14, will be windy with gusts to 40. Sunny 14 for Thursday and more sunshine 15 for Friday. 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
1: A mix of sun and cloud with a chance of showers in the region and a high of 16. 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Students and staff at Red Deer Public Schools are spending today learning about truth and reconciliation ahead of the National Day tomorrow. Activities include classroom discussions and lessons about residential schools and their ongoing impacts. The division says reconciliation is ongoing work throughout the school year, with students encouraged to listen to Indigenous perspectives and consider what reconciliation can look like in their own communities. The Lacombe Museum is getting ready to welcome antique enthusiasts for its second annual antique show and sale. The event takes place Saturday from 11 a.m. to 4 p.m. at the Lacombe Memorial Center, featuring about 40 vendors from across Alberta. Lacombe Museum Executive Director Ryan Duchak says the event is a chance for people to connect with the museum while exploring a wide variety of antiques.
2: It's a great day to come out, connect with the museum, and check out antique vendors from around the province.
1: The museum says last year's event drew hundreds of visitors, and organizers are hoping for another strong turnout. Residents in Central Alberta have several chances this fall to put unwanted household items out for neighbors to reuse. Pinoca's Kick It to the Curb begins Friday, while Lacombe's Trash to Treasure starts Saturday, and Red Deer's Kick It to the Curb is planned for October 17th and 18th. Residents in all the mentioned communities can place gently used items at the curb marked free, giving neighbors a chance to pick them up instead of sending them to the landfill. Sunny 94 will join more than 540 radio stations across Canada tomorrow for a day to listen in recognition of the National Day for Truth and Reconciliation. The national initiative will amplify Indigenous voices, stories, and perspectives from coast to coast, and this year's theme, Honoring Truth with Action, will explore how truth can inspire meaningful steps toward reconciliation. A day to listen runs from 6 a.m. to 6 p.m., and listeners can tune in to Sunny 94. And happening in the community, it's week two of the Sunny 94 Fall Food Drive. See our website for drop-off locations. And tomorrow is a developer-led public information meeting from 6 to 8 p.m. at the Tees Community Hall on the proposed data center southeast of Clive. In other news, Prime Minister Carney is in Vancouver today, where he's set to make a major announcement related to the energy industry. Meanwhile, Elections Alberta said Monday it has received about 658,000 requests for mail-in ballots for the upcoming referendum, and police are investigating after 10,000 liters of diesel was stolen from three Calgary gas stations. Stay ahead with vital alerts and breaking

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1: And turning to sports, it's the first night of the 26-27 NHL season. 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That game starts just after 8 tonight. Turning to the Rebels, they're off tonight but have a game tomorrow night on the road as they take on the Raiders at 7 o'clock. For more local sports, head to centralalbertaonline.com.
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1: And our forecast, mainly sunny, turning to a mix of sun and cloud and windy at times. Overnight, a low of zero with a risk of frost. Sunny for tomorrow, windy with a high of 14. And then sunny and 14 as well for Thursday. 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

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Okay, time for today's trivia, not a contest. Let's see how smart you are. Question today, we'll spin the wheel, and our category today is biology class. Where is the heart of a shrimp located? Where is the heart of a shrimp located? Weird question, but I've got your answer coming up. Sunny 94. There's a box.

0: 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Sunny 94. We'll get into your weather forecast in just a minute. Will our beautiful fall weather continue? I'll let you know. Time for the answer to today's trivia. Like I said, not a contest. Let's see how smart you are. We spun the wheel. The category was biology. And the question today, where is the heart of a shrimp located? If you said in its head, you are correct. The heart, stomach, and central nerve cords of a shrimp are all located in their heads due to the protection that it gives.
1: And now we know.
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0: Mainly sunny, turning to a mix of sun and cloud and windy at times. Overnight, a low of 0 with a risk of frost. Sunny for tomorrow, windy with a high of 14. And then sunny and 14 as well for Thursday. 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

It's Billy Idol and the music you grew up with, Sunny 94, part of your ride home today for Longhorn Industrial and Safety Supplies. Weather-wise, looking pretty decent for most of this week. We'll get into that in just a minute. A reminder, tomorrow, of course, is Truth and Reconciliation Day. We will be honoring that day tomorrow on Sunny 94 with lots of stories and vignettes. And you can tune in from 6 in the morning right till 6 at night for that. Here's Otis Redding. 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

0: Chilliwack Communication Breakdown in the music you grew up with, Sunday 94. Just saw a video of Bill Henderson, lead singer for Chilliwack. And he was singing, I think it was Arms of Mary or Fly at Night, one of those two classic songs. And you have to sing really high for that. A lot of times when guys get older, they can't sing the high notes. But you know what? He still sounds amazing. If I get a chance to see Chilliwack again, I would definitely do that. As I mentioned last hour, we're into week number two of our Sunday 94 Fall Food Drive, and I was mentioning all the community-minded businesses that got on board with us. Here's a few more of them you can drop off any non-perishable food items at. And that includes Core Spinal here in Lacombe, CBO Earthworks, Red Deer Eye Care, and the Liquor Hutch, just off Gasoline Alley, just a few more. 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
11: And our forecast with a mix of sun and cloud and windy throughout the rest of this afternoon into this evening. Overnight, windy with a low of zero and a chance of frost. Sunny tomorrow, 14, will be windy with gusts to 40. Sunny 14 for Thursday and more sunshine 15 for Friday. 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

0: and I'm proud to be a part of A Day to Listen in partnership with the Gord Downie and Chani Wenjack Fund. 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
2: A mix of sun and cloud with a chance of showers in the region and a high of 16. 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

0: Truth and Reconciliation with learning activities across all 22 schools today. Students and staff are taking part in classroom lessons, discussions, and other activities ahead of the National Day tomorrow. The division says the learning focuses on the history and ongoing impacts of residential schools, as well as students' own role in reconciliation. Three Central Alberta communities are encouraging residents to reuse unwanted items this fall. Pinoca, Lacombe, and Red Deer are holding curbside programs where residents can put usable items out for neighbors to take. Pinoca's Kick It to the Curb starts Friday, and Red Deer's runs October 17th and 18th, while Lacombe's Trash to Treasure begins Saturday. Residents are reminded to mark the items as free, giving neighbors a chance to pick them up instead of sending them to the landfill. The Lacombe Museum is preparing for its second annual antique show and sale at the Lacombe Memorial Center. The event will feature about 40 antique vendors from across Alberta, along with local heritage organizations sharing information about their work. Elizabeth Musso, the events and program coordinator with the Lacombe Museum, says last year's event exceeded expectations.
1: It went really, really well. It went way better than we expected it to. And we're so excited to do it again this year. We're hoping for the same turnout.
0: The antique show and sale runs from 11 a.m. to 4 p.m. Saturday. Admission is free, and most vendors will be cash only with an ATM on site. Tomorrow, Sunday 94, will be part of a national conversation marking the National Day for Truth and Reconciliation. 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Let us know if you plan to vote on the referendum. And tomorrow, the Red Deer Royals are holding a bottle drive from 6 to 9 p.m. at St. Joseph High School. In other headlines, the United States ban on select Canadian imports has taken effect on a range of products. Meanwhile, a Lethbridge youth has been charged with terrorism offenses related to a violent online group. And Canada's provinces have started to roll out flu and COVID-19 vaccination programs. Stream us anytime and anywhere. 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
2: And turning to sports, it's the first night of the 26-27 NHL season. 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That game starts just after 8 tonight. Turning to the Rebels, they're off tonight but have a game tomorrow night on the road as they take on the Raiders at 7 o'clock. For more local sports, head to centralalbertaonline.com.
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1: And our forecast, mainly sunny, turning to a mix of sun and cloud and windy at times. Overnight, a low of zero with a risk of frost. Sunny for tomorrow, windy with a high of 14. And then sunny and 14 as well for Thursday. 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

0: It's Bob Seger Night Moves at the Music. You grew up with Sunny 94 and your ride home for Longhorn Industrial and Safety Supplies. If you're living in Sylvan Lakes, a busy time, not only do we have the referendum vote coming up, but also a by-election as well for that empty council seat. And coming up on Thursday night will be a candidate information night. It's going to go from 6 to 7:30 at the council chambers. You can learn how to be a possible candidate for that. And just check it out. We have the full details in a story up at centralalbertaonline.com.
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0: is Fleetwood Mac, secondhand news and the music you grew up with, Sunday 94. 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
0: And our forecast, mainly sunny, turning to a mix of sun and cloud and windy at times. Overnight, a low of 0 with a risk of frost. Sunny for tomorrow, windy with a high of 14. And then sunny and 14 as well for Thursday. 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

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And let's start today with your recline song. Here's Savage Garden. And once again, that is Savage Garden, your recline song today, taking on a Canadian classic. You may have heard this one before from Bryan Adams.

0: 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Do you want to rock or recline? I will play the winning song coming up just after 5 on Sunny 94.
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0: And our forecast with a mix of sun and cloud and windy throughout the rest of this afternoon into this evening. Overnight, windy with a low of 0 and a chance of frost. Sunny tomorrow, 14, will be windy with gusts of 40. Sunny 14 for Thursday and more sunshine 15 for Friday. 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
2: A mix of sun and cloud with a chance of showers in the region and a high of 16. 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Students and staff at Red Deer Public Schools are spending today learning about truth and reconciliation ahead of the National Day tomorrow. Activities include classroom discussions and lessons about residential schools and their ongoing impacts. The division says reconciliation is ongoing work throughout the school year, with students encouraged to listen to Indigenous perspectives and consider what reconciliation can look like in their own communities. The Lacombe Museum is getting ready to welcome antique enthusiasts for its second annual antique show and sale. The event takes place Saturday from 11 a.m. to 4 p.m. at the Lacombe Memorial Center, featuring about 40 vendors from across Alberta. Lacombe Museum Executive Director Ryan Duchek says the event is a chance for people to connect with the museum while exploring a wide variety of antiques.
3: It's a great day to come out, connect with the museum, and check out antique vendors from around the province.
2: The museum says last year's event drew hundreds of visitors, and organizers are hoping for another strong turnout. Residents in Central Alberta have several chances this fall to put unwanted household items out for neighbors to reuse. Pinoca's Kick It to the Curb begins Friday, while Lacombe's Trash to Treasure starts Saturday, and Red Deer's Kick It to the Curb is planned for October 17th and 18th. Residents in all the mentioned communities can place gently used items at the curb marked free, giving neighbors a chance to pick them up instead of sending them to the landfill. Sunny 94 will join more than 540 radio stations across Canada tomorrow for a day to listen in recognition of the National Day for Truth and Reconciliation. The national initiative will amplify Indigenous voices, stories, and perspectives from coast to coast. And this year's theme, Honoring Truth with Action, will explore how truth can inspire

0: Community. It's week two of the Sunny 94 Fall Food Drive. See our website for drop-off locations. And tomorrow is a developer-led public information meeting from 6 to 8 p.m. at the Tees Community Hall on the proposed data center southeast of Clive. In other news, Prime Minister Carney is in Vancouver today, where he's set to make a major announcement related to the energy industry. Meanwhile, Elections Alberta said Monday it has received about 658,000 requests for mail-in ballots for the upcoming referendum. And police are investigating after 10,000 liters of diesel was stolen from three Calgary gas stations. Stay ahead with vital alerts and breaking news. Download our Central Alberta online app.
1: And turning to sports, it's the first night of the 26-27 NHL season. 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That game starts just after 8 tonight. Turning to the Rebels, they're off tonight but have a game tomorrow night on the road as they take on the Raiders at 7 o'clock. 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
1: And our forecast, mainly sunny, turning to a mix of sun and cloud and windy at times. Overnight, a low of zero with a risk of frost. Sunny for tomorrow, windy with a high of 14. And then sunny and 14 as well for Thursday. 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

0: What a Canadian classic. Gordon Lightfoot, of course, and the wreck of the Edmund Fitzgerald, part of your ride home for Longhorn Industrial and Safety Supplies. Coming up later this hour, of course, we've got your daily dad joke. If you've got a joke you want to send in, I've got a lot over the past week. Text the word joke to 403-782-4413. Of course, include your dad joke. Make sure it's a clean one. We'll get into that, like I said, around 440. Coming up in about 10 minutes' time, we're going to have a chat again with Peter Davyduck, who is the Marketing and Fund Development Coordinator for the Red Deer Dream Center, about a special walk that is coming up this Saturday.
1: Oh, not again.
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And as I always say, we are very proud to be a part of our Central Alberta community. And there's a big event coming up on Saturday. 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
5: Our forecast, mainly sunny, turning to a mix of sun and cloud and windy at times. Overnight, a low of zero with a risk of frost. Sunny for tomorrow, windy with a high of 14. And then sunny and 14 as well for Thursday. 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

Hey, Cyndi Lauper, time after time in the music you grew up with, Sunny 94. I have to admit, I'm a little bit excited. You know, I'm an Oilers fan, right? Whole kickoff to the season happening tonight against the Canucks. So I will definitely be watching that tonight and looking forward to it. All right, this is your ride home for Longhorn Industrial and Safety Supplies, 7703 Edgar Industrial Drive. We've got your daily dad joke just around the corner. If you have a joke, you can text the word joke to 403-782-4413 on our Look Home Ford Talk and Text line. 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

0: It's Toronto on the silver screen and the music you grew up with, Sunny 94. Time for, I'm going to say, one of my favorite parts of the day for sure, your daily dad joke. It's always nice to put a smile on your face, I hope, as you're driving home, maybe after a stressful day of work or whatever. I got this one from 9-year-old Kaylee, and thank you very much for sending that in, Kayla. You can always send in your joke, sex word joke, to 403-782-4413. This is 9-year-old Kaylee's joke today. It says, dried grapes are apparently in control of the universe. After all, everything happens for a reason.
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7: And our forecast with a mix of sun and cloud and windy throughout the rest of this afternoon into this evening. Overnight, windy with a low of zero and a chance of frost. Sunny tomorrow, 14, will be windy with gusts to 40. Sunny 14 for Thursday and more sunshine 15 for Friday. 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
1: After a slow start to the grain shipping year, CN Rail is reporting its first major ramp-up in shipments. According to Vice President Grain, David Shednovic, just over 750,000 tons of grain and processed grain products were shipped the week of September 20th.
2: I expect, and including with the harvest outlook here for this week, at least on the western prairies, we're going to see that standard peak demand through October now that we typically see, and that should stick. If you take a look at harvest progress regionally and turn that into millions of tons of grain harvested, I mean, there's quite a bit. It's not consistent across regions, but there's enough to keep that flow going here.
1: Harvest delays the last number of weeks across the prairies had been limiting the availability of grain to ship, leading to slower than average movement up until last week. I'm Chris Sumner.
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1: 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From the Central Alberta Online Newsroom, a sunny 94 news update with Metal Dog Machines in Rocky Mountain House. 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
2: A mix of sun and cloud with a chance of showers in the region and a high of 16. 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And

0: And here's what's making local news this hour. Red Deer Public Schools are marking Truth and Reconciliation with learning activities across all 22 schools today. Students and staff are taking part in classroom lessons, discussions, and other activities ahead of the National Day tomorrow. The division says the learning focuses on the history and ongoing impacts of residential schools, as well as students' own role in reconciliation. Three Central Alberta communities are encouraging residents to reuse unwanted items this fall. Pinoca, Lacombe, and Red Deer are holding curbside programs where residents can put usable items out for neighbors to take. Pinoca's Kick It to the Curb starts Friday, and Red Deer's runs October 17th and 18th, while Lacombe's Trash to Treasure begins Saturday. Residents are reminded to mark the items as free, giving neighbors a chance to pick them up instead of sending them to the landfill. The Lacombe Museum is preparing for its second annual antique show and sale at the Lacombe Memorial Center. The event will feature about 40 antique vendors from across Alberta, along with local heritage organizations sharing information about their work. Elizabeth Musso, the events and program coordinator with the Lacombe Museum, says last year's event exceeded expectations.
1: It went really, really well. It went way better than we expected it to. And we're so excited to do it again this year. We're hoping for the same turnout.
0: The antique show and sale runs from 11 a.m. to 4 p.m. Saturday. Admission is free, and most vendors will be cash only with an ATM on site. Tomorrow, Sunday 94, will be part of a national conversation marking the National Day for Truth and Reconciliation. 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And happening in the community, take our poll on Central Alberta Online. Let us know if you plan to vote on the referendum. And tomorrow, the Red Deer Royals are holding a bottle drive from 6 to 9 p.m. at St. Joseph High School. In other headlines, the United States ban on select Canadian imports has taken effect on a range of products. Meanwhile, a Lethbridge youth has been charged with terrorism offenses related to a violent online group. And Canada's provinces have started to roll out flu and COVID-19 vaccination programs. Stream us anytime and anywhere. 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
2: And turning to sports, it's the first night of the 26-27 NHL season. 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That game starts just after 8 tonight. 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
2: And our forecast, mainly sunny, turning to a mix of sun and cloud and windy at times. Overnight, a low of zero with a risk of frost. Sunny for tomorrow, windy with a high of 14. And then sunny and 14 as well for Thursday. 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

0: Bryan Adams in your winning song today in our Sims Furniture Rock or Recline, beating out Savage Garden, Truly, Madly, Deeply. 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

It's a Kings. This beat goes on, switching to glide in the music you grew up with, Sunny 94. Your Mr. Mike Silvan-like question of the day is up on our Facebook page. And the question today, and your shot to win a $25 gift card from them, says, how many working cell phones do you have? And I was going through some of the text messages, and I came across one that was interesting. Sorry, I don't remember who wrote it, but it says, I have 5 working cell phones, 1 for each province.

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11: And our forecast, mainly sunny, turning to a mix of sun and cloud and windy at times. Overnight, a low of 0 with a risk of frost. Sunny for tomorrow, windy with a high of 14. And then sunny and 14 as well for Thursday. 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

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And I got a note from Todd on that. He goes, who does the original of this song? That would be Van Morrison and them. Thanks for your message, Todd. Part of your ride home for Longhorn Industrial and Safety Supplies. Just a note, if you're doing some grocery shopping tonight, I know it's a Tuesday. A lot of people take advantage of the 10% off Tuesdays. Think of others as well with our Sunday 94 Fall Food Drive. And if you want a full list of drop-off locations, including our Sunday 94 studio, you can check it out at centralalbertaonline.com. 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

0: It's Skinner, Sweet Home Alabama, the music you grew up with, Sunny 94. That wraps it up for me for today. We'll have your forecast in just a minute. As I mentioned, pretty excited as an Oilers fan. The NHL season kicks off tonight. Some good battles already. Got Panthers taking on the Canes, the Leafs hosting the Canadiens, that long battle that they've had forever, Bruins and Rangers. And then the one I'm looking forward to, 8 o'clock start tonight. They figure the game will start about 8:20 with all the ceremonies. It is the Oilers hosting the Canucks. And game number one of the season. My predictions I'll talk about on tomorrow's show. Whatever you're doing tonight, have yourself a good one.
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1: And our forecast with a mix of sun and cloud and windy throughout the rest of this afternoon into this evening. Overnight, windy with a low of zero and a chance of frost. Sunny tomorrow, 14, will be windy with gusts of 40. Sunny 14 for Thursday and more sunshine 15 for Friday. 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Yeah, we like a bomb.

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